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0: 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It's This Week in Music with Huey Lewis and the News, who this week, 40 years ago, were number two in Australia and number one in America with Stuck With You.
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0: Anastasia's first time as feature artist. She's on the birthday list. Here she is explaining one of her biggest hits, Left Outside Alone.
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They were racing. Freedom! 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

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And he's up there. 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

0: The More Music Breakfast Show here at Gold 96 FM with Lisa and Russell back after the long weekend and the Communards with Don't Leave Me This Way. Dan Cole with you this afternoon. Currently 12 degrees outside Monday morning in Perth. The weather looking pretty good this week. We're going for mostly sunny today, a top of 23 degrees and staying pretty much that way for most of the week, right through till Friday. Shower or two for Friday, a top of 20. The weekend for the big grand final on Saturday, a shower or two in Perth and a top of 20 degrees. Jimmy with the latest news and weather coming up here at Gold 96 FM. 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
16: We've had a crash in East Perth. East Parade southbound at Summers Street. The left lane has been closed and traffic is heavy on the approach. A breakdown as well in Bateman. Leach Highway westbound after Kwinana Freeway. The left lane there is blocked. Otherwise, around town, we're seeing brake lights. Canning Highway eastbound at Reynolds Road in Applecross and in North Perth. Perth, Charles Street at Vincent Street. 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
8: It's 13 degrees. Hello, I'm Jimmy Williams. The trek west has begun for the Freo faithful, with those unable to score or afford a flight to Melbourne now making their way across the Nullarbor by car. Seb Clark is driving the Flagmantle car. He says it's going to be a long next few days.
17: There's only so many times you can play Hell's Bells and call Wolfie time, but we'll certainly do that a couple of times. We'll play the Fremantle Dockers theme song. This might play a bit of I Spy and then just reflect on some of our favourite Fremantle Dockers of history.
8: The federal women's minister says family violence is at unacceptable levels. It follows three women being killed in New South Wales over the weekend in separate alleged domestic violence incidents, while investigations are underway into a stabbing that claimed the life of a child in the Blue Mountains. Katie Gallagher telling the ABC the government is making domestic violence a priority at National Cabinet.
18: It's hard to get your head around the level of violence across, particularly aimed towards women and children, but in families across Australia. This is something that is on our desk every single day.
8: One of the big banks has changed its tune on interest rates and is now predicting a hike when the RBA meets next week. Commonwealth had earlier forecast an increase for November, but following comments from the RBA governor last week, it's now tipping the cash rate to rise to 4.6% next Tuesday. And BYD has issued a safety recall in Australia. The brand has recalled more than 32,000 of its Shark 6 Ute due to spare wheels falling off. It affects models built between August 2024 and June 2026.
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8: 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And a good sign for Fremantle ahead of the season decider, their alignment club,